say, there are always two sides to the story. You're so right. Here's mine. I cannot live without you.

Saw tracky bottoms tucked in socks, but all of that's what the point is not. The point's that there ain't no romance around there, and there's the truth that they can't see. They'd probably like to throw a punch

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He's over there, there's broken bones. There's only music, so that there's new ringtones. And it don't take no Sherlock Holmes to see it's a little different around here. Don't get me wrong though, there's boys in band.

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No, not in the same way.

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Just relax, take it easy. You're still young, that's your fault. There's so much you have to know. Find a girl, settle down. If you want, you can marry. Look at me,

say, there are always two sides of the story. You're so right. Here's mine.

Maybe I've said words that I really didn't mean. But I know, every day, when a man does wrong, I know I miss you. I know

midnight hour is close at hand. Creatures crawl in search of blood to terrorize your neighborhood. And whosoever shall be found without the soul for guest.

Check it out. You're tuned into KWPL, coming at you with Bad Boys Blue. Listen up. You're listening to the Bad Boys Blue Mega Mix, coming at you live.